0: agree. All right, standing in as Dalton Varsho fouls one off. He's in the hole, nothing and two. He's a left-handed hitter. Struck out his first time up. As John mentioned, the son of Gary Varsho, who's a pretty good player in his own right. There's a tapper back to the mound. Leahy underhands to Alec Burleson for the out.
1: That was a broken bat, and we'll tell you about that when we come back.
0: We sure will. John Rooney will have the fourth of the fifth when we come back. Still no score.
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1: Nathan Church swings and hits a foul ball that goes over the screen, landing in the lower level to open up the fifth inning for the Cardinals. Kyle Leahy broke a bat, Claves.
0: He broke Varsho's bat on that comeback. And thanks to that broken bat, that means another tree gets planted by Focal Point and Cardinals Care.
1: We have a major league debut coming your way tomorrow, Claves.
0: Quinn Matthews is going to get his start, his first start here in Toronto. Tomorrow saw Quinn today and congratulated him on finally getting to the show.
1: Here's a fastball taken high. One ball, one strike on Church, who is 0 for his last 9, 2 out of his last 17, hitting 7th in the lineup.
0: You remember, John, last year he had a really good spring. The Cardinals held him back. Struggled a little bit this spring as well.
1: Here's a check swing on the changeup, and on the appeal, no swing.
0: But it started to put it together, and he's going to get a start tomorrow, and we wish him nothing but the best, not only tomorrow, but for his entire Major League career in a Cardinal uniform.
1: He has been racking up strikeouts and has earned his Major League debut coming up tomorrow afternoon. The pitch, Church fouls that one off Valenzuela. May have hit his left arm. May have hit just above the catcher's mitt. Just above the wrist, and he'll need a moment. And the home plate umpire, Junior Valentine, is going to provide that. The Cardinals have scored 3 or fewer runs in each of their last 5 games, losing 4 out of 5, starting with Cincinnati and then the series against the Cubs. And going back 23 games to July the 5th, the Cards rank last in Major League Baseball with 3.35 runs per game scored. Nothing in this game. Church takes in the dirt.
0: You know what's interesting about that, John? We saw a team that was mashing at what point. I mean, from top to bottom, the things just cooled off. And you see flashes of it, but not with the consistency that we saw earlier in the season.
1: The 3-2 pitch. Church grounds it to the right side, far to his left, and the ball goes off the glove of Ernie Clement out to the right fielder, Lucas. So Church is able to break out of his 0-for-9 and his third hit in his last 18 at-bats.

0: Gorman. Speeding while driving gives you less time to react. Another car could turn out in front of you. A pedestrian could be walking their dog. Follow the speed limit to keep them safe. Speeding catches up with you. Paid for by NHTSA.
1: From Busch Stadium and everywhere else, it's the Cardinals on KY102.
2: Mike Claiborne and the Cardinals were asking for trouble with walks in the eighth inning, and then Urias, the pinch hitter, singled in two. That was the ball game.
3: That was the difference in the game. The Cardinals played well defensively. They had a really good starting pitching performance from Kyle Leahy. Had some scoring opportunities. Couldn't push a run across the plate, but as you mentioned, the walks did them in again. And you have to be able to throw strikes late in the ball game, and we're not getting that done right now.
2: Well, Strzelecki walked two. They turned into runs. He suffered the loss. Jeff Hoffman got the win. And the difference in the game, the Blue Jays bullpen was better than the Cardinals pen tonight.
3: Yeah, plain and simple. I mean, there's no other way to look at it. I mean, it was good to see the Cardinals get a couple of hits. They've had a tough time scoring runs here recently, and they went up against a really good pitcher in Dylan Cease. They got the one run, couldn't push any others across, but I did see some positive things. Nathan Church with a couple of hits. Mason Wynn seems like he's starting to get back into a groove. But at the end of the night, you have to throw strikes late, and you just didn't get it done tonight.
2: And here's another difference in the game. Well, the Cardinals stranded seven. The Blue Jays left eight on. The Cardinals were 1-for-10 with runners in scoring position. The Blue Jays 2-for-10.
3: Yeah, and that tells you something right there. They're putting the ball in play. They're getting on base. It isn't like the bats have gone cold, but the timely hitting just isn't there. And until it arrives, this team is going to struggle.
2: So the bullpen of Spencer Miles, the Mizzou Tiger, and then Jeff Hoffman and Louis Varland. Three scoreless innings after Dylan Cease. And this game was billed as a pitcher's duel between Cease, who was the starter in the All-Star game for the American League and the winning pitcher, against Kyle Leahy. And both pitchers did not disappoint.
3: No, they didn't. Kyle Leahy was really good once again. And you look at his record and you think about all the games that the bullpen has blown with him on the mound. That's just tough luck for him. But man, he gives you a chance to compete every night he's out there. And, you know, sooner or later, the tide will turn for him, but he continues to improve as a pitcher and a guy you can rely on.
2: The Cardinals are 14-18 all-time now against the Toronto Blue Jays, and the Redbirds certainly have had a rough go of it since the All-Star break, going 4-11. Tonight, the Blue Jays won, a final score of 3-1. More from Toronto after this.
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2: Well, the Cardinals find themselves 4-11 since the All-Star break, and all-time 14-18 against the Toronto Blue Jays. And the Redbirds have dropped to two games under 500, 54-56. And

0: This one got away with walks in the eighth inning after great pitching tonight by Kyle Leahy, but the Cardinals just couldn't come up with another key hit after scoring that first run when it crossed the plate in the fifth inning, as the Redbird first baseman, who had a great night with a walk and a double and some good defensive plays, but Burleson struck out, leaving runners at first and third, and failing to add on lately has meant the difference between a W or an L.
1: Yeah, and especially because the bullpen has just been so shaky, you need to score as much as you can, because one run leads with this bullpen right now are not safe, and we saw it again tonight. The walks, the hit batsmen, it just unraveled right there in front of you, and you just, you can't have it every night if you expect to compete at this level. And Toronto is a team, a good team. Hey, this team was in the World Series last year. They're struggling this year, but you can't give them extra outs with the walks.
0: The Blue Jays have won their last two. The Cardinals have dropped their last two. And tomorrow, a Major League debut for Quinn Matthews, as he'll be opposed by Kevin Gausman. Gausman's 4-10. But he just might find himself wearing another uniform next week.
1: Well, he's a guy that's already let it be known that here are the cities he's not going to. And, you know, at some point, John, somebody's going to pull the trigger on one of these pitchers. And he's one of those guys that's been discussed quite a bit. I'm surprised he's even starting tomorrow, considering the fact that he's a guy that teams covet.
0: Our play of the game is presented by Marriott St. Louis Grand. Book your Grand Slam Cardinals ticket package. Do that now. We'll hear the play when we come back.
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0: Tonight's game was billed as a pitcher's duel, and certainly it was, with Dylan Cease 7-5 going up against Kyle Leahy 7-4. Both pitchers went six innings, giving up one run. Cease allowed three hits. He walked three and struck out seven, while Leahy allowed six hits. He walked one and struck out three. But then the bullpens took over. The Cardinals were able to get a run against Cease as Nathan Church singled in the fifth inning, stole second, moved up on a ground up by Jose Fermin. A two-out walk to J.J. Weatherholt extended the inning to Jordan Walker, who looped a single into center field to score. Nathan Church won nothing, and then Alec Burleson, with runners at first and third, struck out swinging. The Blue Jays tied the game in the sixth inning against Kyle Leahy with back-to-back doubles by Vladimir Guerrero Jr. and then Kazuma Okamoto. Okamoto with the RBI is 69th of the year. It was 1-1 going to the bottom of the eighth inning. Peter Skrzelecki came on and hit Miles Straw to load the bases in the seventh and got a double play ball from Guerrero Jr. He got a pop-up from Okamoto down the right field line. A great play by Alec Burleson, just a couple of steps away from the wall down there in foul territory for the first out. But George Springer.

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9: All right, Cardinals lose in Toronto 3-1. This is the Mercy Cardinals postgame show on the Cardinals Radio Network. Let's go back through the game with the highlights. Kyle Leahy making the start for the Cardinals. For the Blue Jays, it's Dylan Cease on the mound. Nothing doing for the Cardinals in the top of the first. They get a two-out walk to Alec Burleson. Nothing more than that. So we go to the bottom of the first inning as Kyle Leahy takes the mound for the first time today. And the first batter he faces off against is Nathan Lucas.
10: Leahy listening in for the sign. Crooks puts down an inside target. The pitch is swung on, and that is hit hard. Burleson diving play to Leahy, who gets to first ahead of Lucas. A sensational diving play. Saves a hit right there.
9: Yeah, absolutely. So that's the first out in the inning after Vladimir Guerrero Jr. would ground out and bring up Kazuma Akimoto, and this is what he would do.
10: Game one of a three-game series in Toronto. The pitch. Swing and a miss. Leahy strikes out Okamoto.
9: So Okamoto goes down swinging, and we are through one inning in Toronto. In the top of the second inning, Mason Wynn would walk with one out. A wild pitch would send him to second with two outs, but Jose Fermin would line out, unable to score the run in scoring position. In the bottom of the second inning, George Springer would lead the inning off with a base hit for Toronto, but then with one out, Ernie Clement would ground into a double play, and that would finish things off. So we go to the third. In the top of the third inning, the Cardinals have a 1-2-3 frame. Bottom of the third, with one out, Brandon Valenzuela would get a base hit. A wild pitch would move him to second. With two outs, Lucas would walk. So runners on at first and second. And it is Vladimir Guerrero Jr. who's at the plate.
11: As Kyle Leahy comes to the plate, swinging as a ground ball to the second baseman. That's Weatherhole. He's up. He's over. He's out.
9: Yep, so that would send things to the fourth inning. In the fourth inning, Alec Burleson leads off the inning with a double, so great opportunity for the Cardinals. Yvonne Herrera would ground out, no advance on the runner. Lars Nootbaar would strike out, so two outs. Alec Burleson is still at second, and here's Mason Wynn.
11: Let's see what he can do on this pitch. It's on the way, ground ball to the shortstop. Long throw, he's up, he's over, and he's out. Cardinals strand another runner.
9: Missed opportunity for the Cardinals, a leadoff double, and then three straight at-bats with a runner in scoring

0: Darius driving in. George Springer and Dalton Varsho to give the Blue Jays a two-run lead.
1: But Graceffo was able to get out of the inning against Valenzuela.
0: Graceffo walked Clement on a pitch that got away from Crooks on ball four. The pitch, a swing, and there's a slowly hit ground ball to second. Throw to second out. On to first, a double play. I don't know how they accomplished that.
1: So for the third day in a row, the Cardinals would go into what turned into the final half inning of play down by two. 2 days ago, they came back and they scored three runs in the bottom of the 10th. Yesterday in the bottom of the 10th, they do not score. Today, the final half inning ends up being at the top of the 9th, and they're down by a 3-1 score. Louis Varland on to pitch for Toronto. Lars Nootbaar grounds out, but then Mason Wynn gets a base hit. So Nathan Church comes up to the plate representing the tying run. He flies out, and Jose Fermin is the final hope for the Cardinals.
0: Mason Wynn takes a lead at first base. The pitch. Fermin hits a ground ball to third. Okamoto throws to second to get the force on Wynn, and this ball game has come to an end. The Blue Jays took advantage of walks in the eighth inning and scored two runs to beat the Cardinals 3-1.
1: With the win, the Blue Jays go to 51-59. The Cardinals drop to a season worst 54-56, two games under 500. Winning totals for Toronto, three runs, nine hits, no errors. They leave eight. For the Cardinals, one run, five hits, no errors. They leave seven on base. The winning pitcher, Hoffman, 6-7. The loss to Strzelecki, 0-1. Varland the save. It is his 24th save of the year. No home runs hit in a game that goes 2 hours and 36 minutes. 41,506 folks, the official attendance at Rogers Center in Toronto, as the Cardinals lose to the Blue Jays, 3-1, the final score. We'll come back with the postgame comments of Cardinals manager Oliver Marmol. 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
1: Cardinals lose by a 3-1 score, opening up a three-game weekend series in Toronto. Cardinals get just the one run on five hits. Two of those five hits come from Nathan Church, who goes 2-for-4, played a solid defense in center field as well. Kyle Leahy was really good today. Gives up just one run on six hits over six innings, three strikeouts, one walk. He lowers his ERA to 3.44. He has been fantastic for a while, but the Cardinals do lose to Toronto 3-1. Let's listen in as we head to Toronto as the TV voice of the Cardinals, Chip Carey, got the chance to talk with Cardinals manager Oliver Marmol.
10: Well, Skipper, let's start with the good. Kyle Leahy just continues to do great work. A fantastic month of July. What a way to end the month for him individually.
11: Yeah, he's had a really good month. His last several outings have been really good. And this is what part of this season is about, is finding out about guys. We gave this guy an opportunity, and he just continues to take. And every time out, there's just something he's trying to improve on. This is a tough lineup, makes a lot of contact, got the two strikes, and did a really nice job. So to be able to go deep into this game was needed based on where we're at.
10: Yeah, you let him pitch through that lineup part of the third way through. That's part of the growth process, too, and frankly, out of necessity with what you had available tonight.
11: Yeah, a combination of both. Him adapting to it and figuring out a way to get through that lineup, but also you have Riley down, Soriano down, Stanek down, Gasty down, so letting him try to go through that lane and then using the guys available to try to finish the game.
10: So you've got offensive problems for the Cardinals. They haven't been scoring a lot of runs, but Alec Burleson, another double. His bat is maybe the most lively right now in the second half.
11: Yeah, we're just having a ton of trouble putting some runs on the board. It hasn't come easy. Guys are battling and trying to figure it out and flip the script to see if we can get this thing going again.
10: So let's turn the page. It's always exciting to see a young man get his major league debut. Quinn Matthews has been talked about a lot. What are you looking forward most to seeing about him start tomorrow's game two?
11: No, these are special moments. One, you take a step back and just enjoy and see how he takes it all in and how he responds to being up here. We've been excited to see him for a little bit of time. He's put a really good season together down below, so it'll be fun tomorrow seeing him out there and competing.
10: Well, let's get the series evened up at a game apiece behind rookie Quinn Matthews.
11: You got it.
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16: Imani wouldn't be here if it wasn't for St. Jude, and I can't imagine a better place to be.
17: You know, it's a cliche thing to say, but I feel like my faith in humanity has been restored. The second we arrived here, we had food, housing, transportation, treatment, you name it, it was taken care of by St. Jude Children's Research Hospital. 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
1: Cardinals lose to the Blue Jays by a 3-1 score. Let's get scores from around baseball of note from across the NL Central. Cubs get shut out at home today by the Yankees at 2-0. The Reds knock off the Pirates 8-7 in Cincinnati. Underway in Anaheim, the Brewers have a 1-0 lead on the Angels in the bottom of the third. Other games impacting the wild card race, the Phillies lose again. They fall at Baltimore by a 6-4 score. The Diamondbacks, who are on a heater right now, they win at Cleveland by a 4-1 score. Marlins get a win in New York over the Mets 5-2. Nationals lose in Atlanta to the Braves 6-2. And the Padres have a 2-0 lead right now at home as they play host to the San Francisco Giants that game through two innings. Across the Cardinals' minor league system, bottom of the eighth inning, Memphis at Jacksonville. Memphis trails 7-4, but some interesting things happening in this game. First off, the home runs that were hit. Leo Bernal, his 14th. Victor Scott, the second, went deep. Thomas Tejasi hitting a home run as well. And how about Gerangelo Sancha making the start? Gives up 3 runs on 5 hits, 5 strikeouts. He does walk 6, but he's still trying to get acclimated to AAA. Tough day for Bryson Motz out of the bullpen. Records just 1 out, giving up 3 runs on 1 hit with 1 strikeout and 2 walks. AA Springfield, they are still in action as they are matched up against Wichita. This game is in the top of the ninth inning. Wichita now leads by a 6-0 score. But of note, Liam Doyle on the mound today for the Springfield Cardinals. Pretty darn good. 5 2/3 innings, 1 run, 4 hits. Get this, 10 strikeouts, no walks today for Doyle, so that is good news. High A Peoria trailing at Cedar Rapids, 2-0 in the bottom of the third in a game that has been suspended. The resumption will come tomorrow. And Low A Palm Beach wins at Fort Myers by a 2-1 score. In our game, the Cardinals lose at Toronto 3-1. We'll take a break, we'll come back, and we'll continue on with this edition of the Mercy Cardinals postgame show on the Cardinals Radio Network, powered by Graybar.
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8: 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And Riley O'Brien is tied for fourth in Major League Baseball and second in the National League with 26. 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Cardinals Blue Jays game two of a three-game series, and this is one of the most anticipated games of the season for the Cardinals because of who's going to be making their Major League debut. Left-handed pitcher Quinn Matthews is going to be on the mound for the Cardinals. Matthews has been spectacular this year at AAA Memphis, especially recently, as he is carrying over his last couple months a sub-2 ERA. When you go month by month with him and what he has been able to do recently, in the month of June, over five starts, he had a 2.05 ERA to go along with a 3-0 record, and then in the month of July, a 1.04 ERA. Overall this year, 5-3 at Memphis, 3.13 ERA, has a 170 average against, a whip that's just above one, strikeouts 111 over 92 innings. So this is going to be exciting as the Cardinals will have the Major League debut of Quinn Matthews. He'll be opposed by Kevin Gausman. 4-10, 4.51 ERA, good pitcher. Tomorrow's game is a 2:07 first pitch. That means coverage is set to begin at 1:10 here across the Cardinals radio network. For the voice of the Cardinals, John Rooney and Mike Claiborne, who had the call of the game. For Ricky Horton, who's on assignment, our on-site producer engineer is Ryan Schulte. Our studio producer engineer is John Camp. Also, special thanks going out to both Danny Wexelman and Chip Carey from the TV side for helping us with pregame and postgame audio. Ben Boyd is the manager of the St. Louis Cardinals Radio Network. For all those folks, I'm Matt Pauley, thanking you for being tuned in. Cardinals lose today 3-1. Quinn Matthews makes his Major League debut tomorrow, and we look forward to talking to you for more Cardinals baseball on the Cardinals Radio Network, powered by Graybar.
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29: 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The Kansas City Chiefs wide receiver group is young heading into this season and will be searching for leadership. With veterans like Hollywood Brown and Juju Smith-Schuster gone to free agency, the group will look to older receivers in the room, including Rashee Rice, Tyquan Thornton, and Xavier Worthy. Worthy says he wants to be more of a leader this season, leading more by example than vocally.
30: If guys need help, need obviously wisdom in certain routes, I've kind of been here. I know a little bit now. Obviously, I'm a third year, but just still young. But get it, guys. Obviously, lined up, telling them all, you can run this on this play. Just being that leader, obviously letting the guys know that they can run certain routes certain way.
29: Outside of Rice, Thornton, Worthy, and Jason Brownlee, the receivers on the Chiefs roster have no more than 2 years in the league. Chiefs practice for almost 2 hours. They have one more practice before an off day Sunday. That's been Chiefs Training Camp Report, brought to you by Altic Industries and Weaver Overhead Door.
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Ozzy says, come on, mama, I'm coming home as we crack open another hour with Aerosmith on the way, also the Black Crowes, Zeppelin, after this one from Stevie Nicks.

0: Mueller Family Dental.
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0: Vegas at the Sphere beginning October 1st. But those, you know, second, third-party ticket sites, I'm sure they'd be more than happy to see how they could hook you up for just a small little fee added to it, right? Don Henley out by himself. We got him coming up in a bit. Also, Rush and Queen next.
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2: Good deal of cloudiness coming our way as the night goes on. Gusty north to northwesterly wind over 30 miles per hour. Small in chance for rain and a low 65. Some clearing through Saturday. Still breezy with a north wind. Right around 30 miles per hour, the high near 80. Wall-to-wall sunshine coming our way for Sunday. Our high right at 85. I'm meteorologist Jennifer Naramore.
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0: Zeppelin and the Immigrant Song, and again, nobody screams like Robert Plant. Nirvana coming up in a bit. Billy Squire going to teach us a dance next.
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Gennard cracking open the final hour of July 2026. A Simple Man coming up this hour, Aerosmith, Marshall Tucker, Smashing Pumpkins. Now it's Pearl Jam.

0: Aerosmith, Janie's Got a Gun. Remember when that video came out and how it kind of shocked everybody? It wasn't the video, it was the subject matter, but I will always say Aerosmith put together some pretty cool album covers, and Pump is one of those. Got to be in my top five.
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2: Good deal of cloudiness coming our way as the night goes on. Gusty north to northwesterly wind over 30 miles per hour. Small in chance for rain and a low 65. Some clearing through Saturday. Still breezy with a north wind. Right around 30 miles per hour. The high near 80. Wall-to-wall sunshine coming our way for Sunday. Our high right at 85. I'm meteorologist Jennifer Naramore.
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0: Steve Miller Band, Fly Like an Eagle, and I'm going to fly like an eagle right the heck on out of here. But I tell you what, I hope you have a fantastic Saturday, and I hope you join me back here tomorrow night for a double shot Saturday night, where I'll give you two in a row from your favorites back to back all night long. Until then, be good, be careful, bye-bye.
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0: Good deal of cloudiness coming our way as the night goes on. Gusty north to northwesterly wind over 30 miles per hour. Small in chance for rain and a low 65. Some clearing through Saturday. Still breezy with a north wind. Right around 30 miles per hour. The high near 80. Wall-to-wall sunshine coming our way for Sunday. Our high right at 85. I'm meteorologist Jennifer Naramore.
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0: Good deal of cloudiness coming our ways. The night goes on. Gusty north to northwesterly wind over 30 miles per hour. Small in chance for rain and a low 65. Some clearing through Saturday. Still breezy with a north wind. Right around 30 miles per hour. The high near 80. Wall-to-wall sunshine coming our way for Sunday. Our high right at 85. I'm meteorologist Jennifer Naramore.
1: Back-to-back classics from the same artist all weekend long. It's a double shot weekend.

0: Partly cloudy, miss having our ways. The night goes on, gusting north to northwesterly wind over 30 miles per hour. Small in chance for rain and a low 65. Some clearing through Saturday, still breezy with a north wind. Right around 30 miles per hour, the high near 80. Wall-to-wall sunshine coming our way for Sunday, our high right at 85. I'm meteorologist Jennifer Nairamore.
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1: Rumors spreading round, and that takes its time. About the shack outside the game. 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

0: Good deal of cloudiness coming our way as the night goes on. Gusty north to northwesterly wind over 30 miles per hour. Small in chance for rain and a low 65. Some clearing through Saturday. Still breezy with a north wind. Right around 30 miles per hour. The high near 80. Wall-to-wall sunshine coming our way for Sunday. Our high right at 85. I'm meteorologist Jennifer Naramore.
1: It's a double shot weekend.

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0: Good deal of cloudiness coming our ways. The night goes on. Gusty north to northwesterly wind over 30 miles per hour. Small in chance for rain and a low 65. Some clearing through Saturday. Still breezy with a north wind. Right around 30 miles per hour. The high near 80. Wall-to-wall sunshine coming our way for Sunday. Our high right at 85. I'm meteorologist Jennifer Naramore.
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3: Back to back classics from the same artist all weekend long. It's a double shot weekend.

0: Curtis. It's mine. It's now or never. More music. More drops. Okay, just kidding about that last one. Or are we?
1: Doesn't get better than these songs.
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2: This is Perspectives.
3: Renderings were released earlier this month for the new look stadium for the Kansas City Chiefs, who will be moving across the state line into Kansas in 2031. A state-of-the-art $3 billion domed stadium designed by Kansas City-based Manica features 70,000 seats and more than 20,000 parking spots, among other features. Chiefs chairman and CEO Clark Hunt says while he had no ideas of his own what the stadium should look like, he's pleased with what came out.
4: We think it does a great job of recognizing the franchise's past and Arrowhead, while combining it with a stadium that's modern, innovative, bold, and something that'll last for decades.
3: Chiefs president Mark Donovan says when presenting to design firms before ultimately coming to the chosen design, the concepts of the designs came from a study conducted with fans, which brought back three big takeaways.
5: It needs to be louder, and the tailgating has to be as good or better. And the rest was just that they trusted our ability to give them something they're going to be proud of.
3: Hunt says through the design process, the focus has been Chiefs football and Chiefs kingdom.
4: But in the back of our mind on every decision is, okay, how would this facility work for a Super Bowl? How would this facility work for a Final Four? How would this facility work for a future World Cup?
3: In fact, Donovan says there have already been some preliminary discussions on such events.
5: We have been in discussions with the NFL about Super Bowls in 33, 34, 35. We have been in discussions, very preliminary discussions, but we are aggressively pursuing Final Fours.
3: Ultimately, as much legacy as Arrowhead has within the Hunt family, Hunt says they'll cherish the last 5 years within the stadium, even as they look to the future.
4: It's a special place, and always will have a special place in our heart, and we're going to appreciate every moment in the building. But at the same time, we're equally excited about the new building because we think it's going to be special.
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0: I got a whole lot of love for Led Zeppelin, and you're now cruising with Kettle. Good morning, Middle America. It's double shots today, Saturday. So, you know, grab your coffee, buckle up, and hold on tight.
1: We have drier high pressure moving in from the northern plains, and that'll keep the humidity under control today. Sunny and low 80s on the high. It will be a little windy, though, with a few gusts around 30 miles an hour. Mid-60s and breezy, but clear for the overnight hours. We're in the mid-80s and sunny on Sunday. I'm meteorologist Steve Hamilton.
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0: there's something about them L.A. women, but please just give me a Midwest girl any day of the week. You're cruising with Cadel. It's double shots all day long, and I've got a long set of them coming up. Going to kick it off with who? It's not a question.
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0: I've never been that fortunate myself. That's CCR, and we are cruising through the Saturday. Glad to be hanging out with you. My name is Cadel. Grab your coffee, buckle up. It's Double Shots, my friends, and I've got two from Def Leppard coming up.
1: We have drier high pressure moving in from the northern plains, and that'll keep the humidity under control today. Sunny and low 80s on the high. It will be a little windy, though, with a few gusts around 30 miles an hour. Mid-60s and breezy, but clear for the overnight hours. We're in the mid-80s and sunny on Sunday. I'm meteorologist Steve Hamilton.
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I mean, look, I could just play Metallica all day long. I mean, but I only get two because it's double shots. 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

0: A little heavy metal lullaby in case you were going to go back to sleep. Me, personally, I'm going to get up and watch some cartoons, right? Nah, I'm going to listen to rock and roll all day long because it's double shots. You're cruising with Kettle. Hold on tight.
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0: calling. Are we reaching? 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
1: 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All weekend long. 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

0: That's two from Bon Jovi, and you're cruising with Cattle, man. It's double shots all day, so hold on tight. We're about to jump on the crazy train with Ozzy when we come back.
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2: We have drier high pressure moving in from the northern plains, and that'll keep the humidity under control today. Sunny and low 80s on the high. It will be a little windy, though, with a few gusts around 30 miles an hour. Mid-60s and breezy, but clear for the overnight hours. We're in the mid-80s and sunny on Sunday.

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0: 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Coming up, we're going to kick it off with two from GNR.
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0: says it's only rock and roll, but I like it. And I say I like it because it's rock and roll. All day long, we've got double shots and we're cruising with the cars when we come back.
1: We have drier high pressure moving in from the northern plains, and that'll keep the humidity under control today. Sunny and low 80s on the high. It will be a little windy, though, with a few gusts around 30 miles an hour. Mid-60s and breezy, but clear for the overnight hours. We're in the mid-80s and sunny on Sunday. I'm meteorologist Steve Hamilton.
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0: And in the end, it does matter. If you ever need someone to talk to, look, man, call a friend or call the number 988. There's always somebody there to talk to. May you rest in peace, Chester. All right, check it out. I'm out of here. Appreciate you cruising with me this morning, man. It's a Double Shot Saturday, so stick around. Lots more music coming up. And I'll be back on Monday to do it all over again. Till then, look out for yourself, your family, and your friends. It's all you've got in this world.
1: I second that.
0: Plus, go out and party all weekend long, man. Just don't drink and drive.
2: It's that simple.
0: It really is. We're out of here. Peace.
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0: St. Joe's Classic Rock Station, KY102. It is a Double Shot Weekend. I am Darren Dunn, Metallica on the way next. What can you expect out of me today? Well, how about a tough crowd coming up later this hour? We'll get you things that make you go, some wow, those words of wisdom, wow, and more. Coming up today with Darren Dunn.
1: We have drier high pressure moving in from the northern plains, and that'll keep the humidity under control today. Sunny and low 80s on the high. It will be a little windy, though, with a few gusts around 30 miles an hour. Mid-60s and breezy, but clear for the overnight hours. We're in the mid-80s and sunny on Sunday. I'm meteorologist Steve Hamilton.
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0: 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Tough crowd. Darren Dunn with you. Double shot of Foreigner on the way next. Danny says, every time the cashier asks, do you want your milk in a bag? I say, no, you can leave it in the jug. 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

0: 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Time for one of those head scratchers, fist to the chin thinkers, things that make you go, I am Darren Dunn, a double shot of Nirvana on the way next. What do you call a man with a pole through his leg? Rodney.
1: We have drier high pressure moving in from the northern plains, and that'll keep the humidity under control today. Sunny and low 80s on the high. It will be a little windy, though, with a few gusts around 30 miles an hour. Mid-60s and breezy, but clear for the overnight hours. We're in the mid-80s and sunny on Sunday. I'm meteorologist Steve Hamilton.
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4: 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It's a double shot.

St. Joe's Classic Rock Station, KY102. Another one of those head scratchers, fist to the chin thinkers, things that make you go, huh. Coming up after a double shot of Tom Petty.

0: rocking the Heartland, KY102. Time for another one of those head scratchers. Fist to the chin thinkers. Things that make you go, hmm. I am Darren Dunn. This is your Double Shot Weekend 38 special on the way next. What do you call a cleaning skeleton? The Grim Sweeper.
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0: St. Joe's Classic Rock Station, KY102. How about some wow, wow, wow, wow, those words of wisdom? I am Darren Dunn, the Steve Miller Band, on the way next. Never trust people who do acupuncture, okay? They're backstabbers.
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2: We have drier high pressure moving in from the northern plains, and that'll keep the humidity under control today. Sunny and low 80s on the high. It will be a little windy, though, with a few gusts around 30 miles an hour. Mid-60s and breeze.

0: deep, but clear for the overnight hours. We're in the mid-80s and sunny on Sunday. I'm meteorologist Steve Hamilton.
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0: St. Joe's Classic Rock Station, KY102. Can you define it? It's our double shot weekend. I am Darren Dunn. The Eagles on the way next. Pickleball, the term before us now. How would you describe pickleball if you had to someone else? Let's define it. Pickleball, half tennis.
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0: 102. What they say versus what they mean. Darren Dunn with you on your Double Shot Weekend Queen on the way next. What they say, that's crazy. What they mean, wow, no way, unbelievable. However, if they say that's crazy a second time, what they mean, please wrap up your story.
1: We have drier high pressure moving in from the northern plains, and that'll keep the humidity under control today. Sunny and low 80s on the high. It will be a little windy, though, with a few gusts around 30 miles an hour. Mid-60s and breezy, but clear for the overnight hours. We're in the mid-80s and sunny on Sunday. I'm meteorologist Steve Hamilton.

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St. Joe's Classic Rock Station, KY102. How about some wow words of wisdom coming up after a double shot of Bad Company?

0: Rocket in the Heartland, KY102. Closing things out with some wow. Those words of wisdom. I am Darren Dunn, Pink Floyd on the way next. Preschool rules and bar rules are the same. You pee your pants, you go home.
1: I hate goodbyes.
2: Lloyd.
1: Just go.
0: That's it. I'm out. Let's do it again on Monday. Until then, you know what it's been with Darren Dunn.
3: Oh, and in case I don't see you, good afternoon, good evening, and good night.
4: A rookie wide receiver season. It might be over before it even began. I'm Matt Pike with the Chiefs training camp report brought to you by Anderson Outdoor and Alltech Industries. Fifth round pick Cyrus Allen left practice today after colliding with Kaiir Elam during a punt return drill. As Allen spent camp elevating his way up the wide receiver depth chart, becoming a fan favorite for some of his impressive catches. Many wonder why he would be out for special teams. Special teams coordinator Dave Tobe says when you're a rookie, you're on special teams until you're not.
5: Until they establish himself as a starter on offense or defense, and then we have to kind of pull back, maybe take them off of two or three phases. But initially, everybody starts off as a four-phase guy, and that's just the way we do it, you know, and it's worked over the years.
4: Tobe says even Travis Kelce started out on special teams. Allen was carted off the field, and Chiefs officials say he was being evaluated for a lower left leg injury. Andy Reid could have more when the team returns to practice on Monday. That's been a Chiefs training camp report brought to you by Weaver Overhead Door and Summit Truck Bodies.
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KY102, St. Joe's Classic Rock. It's a double shot weekend.

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You don't get me.

0: down and in, and a full count to Springer. With the full count, Guerrero Jr. will be running over at first base. He gets some instructions from Mark Budzinski, the first base coach.
1: About to throw his 20th pitch in the inning.
0: On 3-2, the pitch. Ground ball to the third baseman. That's played by Blaze Jordan, who throws high but caught and maintaining contact at first base. Good job over there by Burleson to retire Springer. 5-3 on the out, leaving a man on. No score after one.
2: I'm Matt Pike with the Chiefs Training Camp Report, brought to you by Altec Industries, Weaver Overhead Door, and Summit Truck Bodies. As the Kansas City Chiefs look to replace Charles Omenihiu, a player that has stood out so far in training camp is Felix Onyedike-Uzomah. Drafted in the first round in 2023, Onyedike-Uzomah was a role player in his rookie season, played a slightly bigger role in his second season before suffering a season-ending injury last year. Now in a contract year and fully healthy, he's getting first-team reps, showing he can start for the Chiefs. Defensive tackle Chris Jones says getting Felix healthy was the biggest key to get to this point.
3: A healthy Felix, and now we're able to see the first round talent that we drafted with Felix. With him being healthy, and him being able to broadcast his skill set.
2: Onyedike-Uzomah set to compete with rookie Armason Thomas, second year Ashton Gelati, to fill the opposite side of the line from George Karloftis. Chiefs back at practice Monday in pads for the first time, 9:15 a.m. That's been a Chiefs training camp report, brought to you by Victory Chevrolet, Mosaic Life Care, and Kinsmith Auto Body.
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0: The Cardinals are batting in their half of the second, and Lars Newbart takes strike one from Kevin Gausman. We have a nothing-nothing game here at Rogers Center. The roof is open today. The pitch by Gausman is swung on, and there's a high fly ball. That's hit to deep center field, but room for Varsho on the track to put it away. A long loud out number one. Into Busch Stadium for halfway to Mardi Gras coming up Friday, August the 7th. 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Newbar for the series is 0 for 5. Here's Mason Wynn. Wynn with a swing, and the ball is popped into short right field. There's a play for Straw. Miles Straw makes the catch. A fly ball to center, a fly ball to right. As Nathan Church comes up, let's see if he can keep from hitting a fly ball to Schneider.
8: Well, let's make sure he takes a pitch at least. You don't want to make it too easy on Gausman.
0: Very easy so far. Newbar with a drive to straightaway center. Hit that about 390 or 395. Caught on the track by Varsho. Church shows bunt, takes it away, and takes a strike. And that brought Okamoto in from third base. Okamoto at third. Clement at short. Urias at second. Guerrero Jr. at first. But Kirk doing the catching. The pitch by Gausman. Splitter swung on and missed. He has the splitter working
8: today. He does have that working for him so far. And if he does, Cardinals are going to have a problem.
0: Gausman was the losing pitcher Sunday at Boston. A quality start, 3 runs, 5 hits over 6 innings. The pitch outside, let that splitter go by, so Church has a count of 1-2. A walk, 6 strikeouts, 98 pitches in the loss Sunday at Boston. The pitch, Church hits a flare foul, and that's going to bounce on the track over by the Blue Jay dugout. But the way Okamoto's playing off the third base bag, he had no chance to get over there. The Jays have lost each of Gausman's last 8 starts.

0: bullpen that seventh inning has come back to haunt the Cardinals again.
1: Quinn Matthews loses in his major league debut. He went five innings plus one batter, six hits, two earned runs. He walked three, struck out three, 97 pitches, 63 strikes. But he was followed up by Luis Gastelum, one and one-third with two hits, three earned runs, and he hit a batter, Strzelecki, an inning and two-thirds today to finish up out of the Cardinal bullpen with one hit, one walk, and he had a strikeout. But the Cardinal bullpen has not been as reliable as the Blue Jay bullpen, and that's why the Blue Jays have been able to win the first two games in this series.
0: Absolutely. And you think about, if it's not the walk, the hit by pitch was just as lethal. They got things started for Toronto in the seventh inning, and it's those sort of things that are really doing the Cardinals in, and something's got to change on that front.
1: The Cardinals have dropped their last three games and fall to 54-57. The Blue Jays have won three in a row, and it's their third three-game winning streak since the beginning of June. And they are 52-59, beating the Cardinals 5-1, and we'll have more after this.
2: I'm Matt Pike with a Chiefs Training Camp Report brought to you by Altec Industries, Weaver Overhead Door, and Summit Truck Bodies. As the Kansas City Chiefs look to replace Charles Omenihiu, a player that has stood out so far in training camp is Felix Onyedike-Uzomah. Drafted in the first round in 2023, Onyedike-Uzomah was a role player in his rookie season, played a slightly bigger role in his second season before suffering a season-ending injury last year. Now in a contract year and fully healthy, he's getting first team reps, showing he can start for the Chiefs. Defensive tackle Chris Jones says getting Felix healthy was the biggest key to get to this point.
3: A healthy Felix, and now we're able to see the first round talent that we drafted with Felix. With him being healthy, and him being able to broadcast his skill set.
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9: The Toronto Blue Jays were able to break through against Quinn Matthews in his Major League debut as Davis Schneider walked in the third inning and scored with two outs on a single by George Springer that just went off Mason Wynn's glove into left center field. 1-0 Toronto. Then in the fourth inning, Ernie Clement got on with a base hit. Miles Straw doubled to right center field, second and third, and Clement kind of got caught at second base when it looked like that Jordan Walker might be able to make a play out there, or Nathan Church. But they had runners at second and third, and Luis Urias, who drove in two to win the game last night for Toronto, hit a sacrifice fly to make it 2-0 Blue Jays. The Cardinals scored their lone run in the game in the sixth inning as Ivan Herrera led off with a double against Gausman, and Mason Wynn with one out doubled in Herrera. But Mason died at third base as reliever Braden Fisher got a ground out from Blaze Jordan. The Cardinals left a runner at second base in the seventh. They left second and third in the eighth inning and went three up, three down in the ninth. The Blue Jays put the game away with a three-run seventh inning. Now, George Springer drove in a run in the third inning, and he was up to do some damage, and Springer was able to double in a run as the pinch hitter Jimenez was hit by a pitch by Gastelum, an infield hit by Guerrero. And after a pop-up, Springer doubled to right field to drive in a run, bringing up Alejandro Kirk against right-hander Peter Strzelecki. And this turned out to be the nails in the coffin today, the play of the game presented by Marriott St. Louis Grand.
10: Another one on the way to Kirk. Swing, and he hits this one in the right field. That's going to get down for a hit. Two runs are going to score. As a throw-in from Walker, is going to be too late, and the Blue Jays have tacked on a pair of two more runs in the inning, and now the Cardinals find themselves down 5-1.
9: That was our final. The Blue Jays, 5 runs on 9 hits, no errors, 9 left on, 3 for 11 with runners in scoring position today. 1 run, 11 hits, no errors, 11 left for the Cardinals, 1 for 8 with runners in scoring position, and 2 for 18 with runners in scoring position for the 2 games in the series. The winning pitcher is Kevin Gausman. He's 5-10. Quinn Matthews loses his Major League debut. Even though Quinn went 5 innings, plus a batter, 6 hits, 2 runs earned. He walked 3 and struck out 3. 97 pitches, and he looked okay today, just didn't get any run support at all. Matthews the loser. Game that was played in 2 hours and 43 minutes. 41,819 a sellout here in Toronto. As the Cardinals try to get into the win column, they'll have following Quinn Matthews' game today, Matthew Libertor, another left-hander, will face the Blue Jays. Libertor has not looked good at all lately. 5 up, 8 down. Max Scherzer, the St. Louisan, is 1-4, and he'll start for Toronto. We're on the air at 11:40 in the morning, 12:25. Mike Claiborne will go over the pitching matchup and bring you the lineups. I'll bring you the first pitch thrown by Max Scherzer around 12:35, 12:37, as the Cardinals finish up their 3-game series, trying to get a win and trying to break out of a 3-game skid. And let's hope that Libertor can break out of his woes and pick up his sixth win. He's 5-8 against Scherzer, 1-4. We hope you'll join us tomorrow. Thanks to our producer-engineer, Ryan Schulte, to Michael Langston in the St. Louis studio. Joe Pott is up next. He'll have our post-game show. Ricky Horton is away until our next homestand. So for Mike Claiborne, I'm John Rooney. The Jays over the Cardinals 5-1, and so long from Toronto. 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
0: 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I'm Joe Pott in St. Louis. We'll recap this one for you. 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Look ahead to Sunday's finale in Toronto. 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

outs, including Straw, who flies out to the wall in left field. Cards leave another two runners on base in the eighth inning. Mason Wynn walks with an out. Blaze Jordan doubles into right field, but both are left on base when a pinch-hitting Brian Torres grounds out to end that eighth.

0: Swing, and there's a fly ball left center field. Varsho backs up. The center fielder has it. This ball game has come to an end. And the Blue Jays have won the first two games in this series, and they've won the series.
1: 5-1, the final score. Blue Jays 52-59. Cards dropped to 3-under at 54-57. The Cardinals out hit the Blue Jays 11-9. It's the first time in more than a week the Cards have had at least 10 hits in a game. They had 10 in that Friday night win against the Reds at Busch Stadium. No errors in this game. Cards leave 11. They go 1 of 8 with runners in scoring position. Toronto leaves 9. The Blue Jays go 3 of 11 with runners in scoring position. Kevin Gausman, maybe making his last start for the Blue Jays, goes 5-10. Is now 5-10, I should say, with the win. He's 4.38 ERA. Quinn Matthews, in his big league debut, drops this one for his first loss. Took 2 hours, 43 minutes to complete it. 41,819 paid to see it at Rogers Center. 5-1, the final. Take a break, come back, tell you about our players of the game. After this, on the Mercy Cardinals post-game show on the Cardinals Radio Network, powered by Graybar.
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1: 5-1, the final score today. The Toronto Blue Jays beat the Cards in game two of this three-game series. I'm Joe Pott in St. Louis. We continue on the Mercy Cardinals post-game show here on the Cardinals Radio Network as we take a look at our players of the game. For the Blue Jays, George Springer gets my vote today. A couple of hits, a couple of RBIs for Springer. Drove in the first run of the game and the third. Drove in another one in the seventh inning. In fact, the third run of the game for the Blue Jays there in the seventh inning. Alejandro

0: Kirk was on base 3 times. He drove in 2. He can get an honorable mention. For the Cards, offense wasn't a problem to the point of getting runners on base today. It was getting those runners in. Jordan Walker with a couple of hits in this one. A couple of hits as well for Alec Burleson and for Blaze Jordan. And then, of course, the Major League debut of Quinn Matthews today. Important for him. 5 innings, 2 earned runs for him. But I think player of the game for us for the Redbirds today, we'll go with Jordan Walker. A couple of hits today. He's left on base 2. Those are your players of the game. We'll come back. We'll hear from the Cards manager, Oliver Marmol, as the Cards fall today. That's next. 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
0: We're back in on the Mercy Cardinals post-game show as we take a look at some scores from around the National League Central Division. In fact, just the one so far, they are just getting started. Pirates and Reds coming up in Cincinnati. And I thought that was an earlier game. I wonder if they had some rain over in Cincinnati. Either way, it is just about to get underway. Yankees and Cubs tonight coming up about a half an hour, maybe 45 minutes or so from now from Wrigley Field. And late tonight, it is the Brewers and the Angels. That one in Anaheim. So, nothing to report from the National League Central Division. Now, let us hear from Cards manager Oliver Marmol. After the game, he spoke to Chip Carey with Cardinals TV, and he asked him about the debut of Quinn Matthews.
13: Yeah, I thought Matthews showed well. I like how he came into that game. He looked like himself, did a really nice job of attacking, even the walks, got ahead 0-2 and then lost both those guys. The third walk, he was trying to pitch around Kirk to get to the lefty behind him. So I felt like he navigated that lineup well. It's a tough lineup to punch out. But overall, I like his demeanor and the way he kind of carried himself today.
14: I was going to say mound presence. It was noticeable. He did not look intimidated by a very big ballpark, very big crowd, and as you said, a lineup that went to the World Series last year.
13: No doubt. It's a good lineup. And these guys, I mean, packed house. It seemed like it was pretty close to sold out. And he handled himself really well. So I like what we saw today.
14: And that's important for the Cardinals going forward, getting our guys up here to have games like this and experiences like this.
13: That's what it's about. Letting them taste it and get a sense for what it's like up here. And the adjustments necessary to have success. So, yeah, there's several guys in that bucket, but getting up here today was fun to watch.
14: Double-digit hits, couldn't push across more than one run. The one inning you score, you had some slug.
13: Yeah, and that's the difference. A lot of singles, not a ton of slug today, and we couldn't bunch it together. The guy made pitches when he needed, got himself out of those innings, so we need to do a better job.
14: On to tomorrow, Matthew Liberatore gets the ball in Game 3.
13: Yeah, looking forward to seeing Louie out there and give him the extra day, so hopefully it goes well.
14: Thanks, Ollie.
0: Cardinals manager Oliver Marmol after the game with Chip Carey from Cardinals TV. Certainly appreciate that. And overall, obviously satisfied with the job that he got from his left-hander, Quinn Matthews. We'll take a break. We'll come back. More to come on the Mercy Cardinals post-game show here on the Cardinals Radio Network, powered by Graybar.
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0: St. Joe's Classic Rock, KY102. See, I didn't really think podcasting was getting that huge, but some of these guys are making some serious money. The top three, Stephen Bartlett, Diary of a CEO podcast, $45 million a year. John Coogan, Jordy Hayes, TBPN, $70 million a year. And Joe Rogan, look at Joe Rogan go. He does the Joe Rogan Experience podcast for $82 million a year. That's not too bad, man. I'm going to start a podcast. All right, ZZ Top, coming up next. Hang on.
1: Things are good for the rest of our weekend with high pressure in place. Little breezy overnight, but clear. We're in the mid-60s, and then a sunny Sunday coming up for us, mid-80s on the high. Clear for Sunday night, and then lots of sunshine on Monday. Our afternoon high in the upper 80s will be around 90 Tuesday. I'm meteorologist Steve Hamilton.
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0: St. Joe's Classic Rock, KY102. U.S. News and World Report says the best states in America, according to their poll, are Utah, South Dakota, Minnesota, North Dakota, and yeah, Nebraska. Nice. That's pretty cool, man. I could live in just about any of those states, except the Dakotas. That's pretty cold up there in the wintertime. I don't know. It's cold here, too. Zeppelin on the way. Kansas AC/DC next.
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Here's the deuce from AC/DC as we continue the double shots. It's Back in Black.

0: St. Joe's Classic Rock, KY102. There's a dude named James Farthing. He won $167 million in Kentucky's Powerball last year. This dude had $167 million and was arrested on domestic violence charges, his fourth arrest since the winning. Dude, just take your money, walk out the door, and shut your mouth and stay out of, geez, you got to be able to stay out of trouble if you want to spend that money. Whitesnake, Pink Floyd, coming up.
1: Things are good for the rest of our weekend with high pressure in place. Little breezy overnight, but clear. We're in the mid-60s, and then a sunny Sunday coming up for us, mid-80s on the high. Clear for Sunday night, and then lots of sunshine on Monday. Our afternoon high in the upper 80s will be around 90 Tuesday. I'm meteorologist Steve Hamilton.
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Uncle Dave Radio Show, KFC founder Colonel Sanders' signature bow tie, and some of his personal stuff was put up for auction. First of all, would you bid on it? Second of all, if you won the tie, would you wear it? That's my question. Let's continue the classic rock with Pink Floyd.

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1: There's Comfortably Numb from Pink Floyd. I'm about to get that way, well, number than I already am, as soon as I hit the streets here. Journey's on the way, Bam Bam's in next. He's got the Doors and Fleetwood Mac to kick things off.
2: Rock in the Heartland, KY102.